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0: Secret Lovers, Atlantic Star, here at Nation Easy Radio. It's Kate with Luther Vandross on the way, Tavares as well, plus the What's Ons. But first,
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0: Yes, first, how would you like to win £750,000? 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
1: Here we go. 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

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Hello, this is Andy Jackson here with the All Day Easy Brain Buster. One question an hour, different category of question each hour. We do music between 10 and 11. And this time round, it's film and TV. And here's your question. Which British TV drama stars Keely Hawes as Home Secretary? Is it Bodyguard, Line of Duty, or Collateral? We'll have the answer for you after this relaxing favourite from Adele. Here's When We Were Young on Nation Easy Radio.

Jackie Wilson, and Your Love Keeps Lifting Me Higher and Higher from Nation Easy Radio, the home of relaxing favourites. And the all-day Easy Brain Buster. We do one question an hour, each one a different category. We've done music, we've done film and telly. So this time of day, every day, it's the turn of sport. And here's your question. Which football club is nicknamed the Dons? Is it Milton Keynes Dons? Are you thinking, oh, this is obvious, isn't it? AFC Wimbledon? Or is it both of them? Nicknamed the Dons. We'll do the answer after this. It's Dan Hartman and I Can Dream About You. Another relaxing favourite from Nation Easy Radio.

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We'll do the answer after this. It's James Morrison on Nation Easy Radio.

0: ABBA. Knowing Me, Knowing You at Nation Easy Radio with your relaxing favourites for the South on a hot, sticky afternoon. And back here for breakfast tomorrow morning, it's Kate Weston, Whenever You Wake Up. And coming up in just a second, it's Adrian Gervitz. Make me a
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0: Now, congratulations to Adrian, who is our latest winner of life-changing money. He got a bit of a shock, actually, because he was fast asleep when the call came through from Gemma on Friday.
2: No kidding. Well, I was actually thinking this morning I'd never win anything.
0: Well, congratulations, Lee. So, why did he enter the competition?
2: I just thought I'd give it a try. It's on the radio when I'm at work. Worth a try, isn't it?
0: Well, if you've never played before, this would be a very good time to start, because on Friday for our Mega May, we're going big. £750,000. 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

0: If I could turn back time, she recently celebrated her 80th birthday. 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
0: And that's exactly what happened to Lee, who was fast asleep when Gemma woke him up. It's one of those times when you really wouldn't mind being disturbed from your slumber because he'd been told that he'd won £500,000.
3: No kidding. Wow. I was actually thinking this morning I'd never win anything.
0: So, what's he going to spend the money on?
3: Well, yeah, I'd probably go on holiday. But I hadn't really thought it through because, to be honest, I didn't expect to win it.
0: Congratulations, Lee. He's got £500,000 in his account. How would you like even more on Friday as we round up our Mega May with £750,000 to be won? Yep, every penny of £750,000. 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

0: Nation Easy Radio playing James Morrison, I Won't Let You Go. He's gigging and he's coming to the Guildhall in Pompey this coming Thursday. James Morrison at the Portsmouth Guildhall Thursday of this week. That is going to be a good gig. Before James Morrison, Prince, Money Doesn't Matter Tonight. The Nightcap song selection of Phil in Wimborne. Choose your tune as well. Just get in contact on WhatsApp 07740 938 500. The number. 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